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1: Well, that should have got you up and ready to go for Wednesday. Another hot day today as well. Not quite as hot as the next couple of days. We're warming up. Highs of 31 across Kent today.
0: Now, you're a tall man.
1: I am.
0: Where's so do you going? Struggle on airplanes with your leg room?
1: It's awful. I'm 6'5", and most of that length is in my
0: legs.
1: My legs.
0: Well, which, you know, the people that do all the, like, review your appliances
1: which
0: and everything.
1: Mark. Yeah.
0: they've released a video on which seats to book on Ryanair and EasyJet flights.
1: Oh, it's the exit row seats, though.
0: Well, if you can't get them,
1: right.
0: Which ones that give you a bit more leg room?
1: Well, so there are some on the planes that are ever so slightly bigger than others.
0: Yeah, so apparently Ryanair, most of the flight planes are Boeing 737s. So if you choose rows 3 to 15, seats D, E or F, you'll get the most leg room.
1: I also heard they've got windows you can pop your legs out of if you like.
0: For a stretch. And EasyJet on the Airbus A321neo.
1: Yeah.
0: It's rows 3 to 13, D, E, or F. But
1: so they're all
0: also,
1: actually seats?
0: Yeah, we'll give you an extra inch compared to rows 6 to 17.
1: So it's not bad, is
0: it? Yeah, 3 to 13, it says, yeah.
1: It's not bad, is it? An extra inch isn't bad. But you don't have to pay for it.
0: Well, you have to...
1: You've got to select it. I would honestly.
0: And I wouldn't be surprised if either Ryanair or EasyJet saw this video and then suddenly, mysteriously, those seats a little bit more expensive.
2: Breakfast.
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0: 6:42. Busy in the usual places this morning. You've got Operation Brock in place on the M20 from Junction 8 to Junction 9. The A2, your usual slow traffic before the Bean interchange coming from Cobham and Strood. And Eurotunnel waiting time of up to 15 minutes on the passenger service at Folkestone. If you've got any updates, call us hands free. 01227 786 106.
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1: About to prove that they're wrong names. About to prove that they are wrong. I've always been told that the reason that wagon wheels look small in my hands now is because my hands have got bigger.
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3: Traffic and travel.
1: Roads this morning, expect things to be all right. We've got some, obviously, busier stuff through Operation Brock, also on the A2 heading towards the Bluewater Bean interchange. But generally speaking, it's looking all right. There are roadworks that are going to cause us problems, like the exit slip road at Junction 6 of the M2 coastbound stretch still being closed. Tunbridge Wells, the A26 Erridge Road, Margate's Hartsdown Road and Dimchurch Hythe Road, which might add a minute or two, but no more than that. We're on 01-227-786-106.
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0: At 7 o'clock, here's Lucy Hudson.
11: And Andy Burnham will chair an emergency meeting later to discuss the extreme weather. Temperatures are expected to rise above 30 degrees today and could hit 38 tomorrow in the fifth heatwave of the summer. It'll be the new Prime Minister's first Cobra meeting. Here's Sky's political correspondent, Lucy McDade.
12: The Liberal Democrats and the Greens particularly have been saying for a few weeks that the Prime Minister needs to show that he is taking this issue seriously. Wildfires, the heat, the fact that almost three quarters of the country is now in drought.
11: People in parts of Ashford have been told to keep their windows closed overnight because of smoke from a fire. It broke out at an industrial site off Bartlett's Lane in Singleton yesterday evening. Six fire engines were sent and crews managed to stop the flames spreading to a field. They're still at the scene. A private funeral is being held today for former Maidstone MP Anne Widdecombe. She died last month after being attacked at her home in Devon. Family and friends will be gathering for a service at Buckfast Abbey. Now, a rare solar eclipse will be visible in Kent later. You should be able to see it near the horizon at about 7 this evening. Professor David Rees is from the Mid-Kent Astronomical Society.
13: The moon will progressively move across the sun's surface. Of course, the moon is essentially only lit by the Earth at that time, so it's very faint compared with the sun. So we only see the lunar shape, including its mountains, moving slowly across the sun over a period of the order of a couple of hours.
11: He's urging people to use eclipse glasses or a pinhole projector, as it can damage your eyes if you look at it directly.
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11: Cricket and Kent have failed to qualify for the knockout stages of the One Day Cup. They lost to Warwickshire by 87 runs in their final group game. And it was a British 1-2 in the men's 100 metres at the European Athletics Championships last night. Romel Glave won gold, with Jeremiah Azu picking up the silver medal in Birmingham. That's the latest. Next updates at 7:30.
15: In 10 metres, take a left at the pile of washing.
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11: Temperatures will be heating up today, staying dry and sunny with highs of 31 in Rootham, 28 in Hythe.
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0: gorgeous.
1: Thanks, mate. It's Snoop Dogg, Charlie Wilson, Justin Timberlake, feet, Rob Wills on Woos. You're welcome. I could have been Sean Paul, mate, back in the damn set. I've had that conversation so many times.
0: You could have definitely been Timberland.
1: Yeah, I don't thanks for having us on. It's Robin Nooms this morning. We know that it is August the 12th, and talking about Christmas might find a little bit of a shiver for some people, but it's nice to plan ahead.
0: It's good to plan ahead and have things organised. And the Orchard Theatre in Dartford are getting ready because they are finally reopening this year. They've got a big season planned, including their panto, Cinderella, starring Joe Pasquale.
1: Now, it's going to be a big comeback for those guys, which is why if you are interested in going, you probably need to get your ticket sorted sooner rather than later. And we've teamed up with the team to mark these celebrations who are looking for a local hero.
0: Yes, they want to look for maybe a parent, a neighbour, a teacher, someone who goes above and beyond, someone maybe who volunteers in their community, and they're going to reward them by inviting them to the ball.
1: Yeah, it looks and sounds amazing. If you are around that area, want to get involved, you can nominate them right now at orchardtheatre.co.uk before September the 25th, and they could receive that very special invitation.
0: Congratulations to the guys on their reopening. We can't wait to see what it's like when it's open.
1: Tate McRae, George Ezra, and Travel News for Kent is 2 minutes away. Don't move.
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0: It wasn't me.
1: It was your mum.
0: I feel you're in dangerous territory here.
1: All right, it's Cameron from Breakfast. It's Robert Nimmy. Bad hair days are women, apparently. It's actually not your fault.
0: Mm-hmm.
1: It is in your DNA. It's been passed down by your parents.
0: So, so it could be my dad's fault.
1: It might be. I mean, Andy Walker's children aren't saying it.
0: No!
1: He's back today from 11.
0: Post-promotion in early.
1: It could be your dad's fault. I mean, I've seen your mum. I think it might be Paula's. I don't know. Just saying.
0: We've both got coarse hair, yes.
1: So what I'm saying is like the way your follicles are, your positioning of the follicles is all to do with your DNA. So when you have a bad hair day, what would that look like for you?
0: I'm not going to lie. Let me just take my headphones off. It looks like this.
1: Wednesday. Yeah, okay. So what, like bouffant?
0: Very poofy. Mm. I haven't styled it. I just let it dry naturally, so it does look a bit...
1: I don't know, like the bottom's wavy and it's nice.
0: Thanks. I haven't tried.
1: The bottom half.
0: Cool. So if I just wear a box on my head...
1: Perfect.
0: Gorgeous. What a big cat.
1: But yeah, apparently you need to have a chat. And I think I kind of stick with that. Like, my hair is, but it's just my dad's. Like, 100% it's my dad's. I can't even see it, like, the same shape.
0: It's just a copy and paste.
1: Control D.
0: You know, Playmobil characters? You could pop the hair off of them. It's like someone's done that.
1: That in real life?
0: Mm.
1: That, what, mine?
0: Yeah.
1: Wow. Okay, I thought you were just talking in general. Okay, well, should we move on before we offend each other?
0: I think we're already there.
1: Right, travel news coming up as we take a call from Noomi's mum. Ray, where's my husband next?
2: Ray first.
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1: Hi to Dave, just messaged in to say love how Rob and Naomi are hoping for some cool during the eclipse. Why not? I'm so hot, Dave. I've had enough. I've just I'll take anything.
0: Might be cool anyway because it's 7 o'clock at night, so it will be a bit cooler.
1: Tomorrow, by 11 o'clock, we will be 30 plus here in Kent. By 11 a.m. in the morning. It's just too hot. When we drive in for the show tomorrow morning, it's 22 degrees. When we drive in at 5 o'clock in the morning, it's wild, isn't it?
0: It shouldn't be that hot
1: early. I can't. I'm running out of steam, guys. I'm running out of steam.
0: Turning into steam. It's
1: just evaporating. That's grim. Right, coming up this Friday, you know we got our big bus show, haven't we, mm-hmm. in Margate, but we're also still going to be playing Say It, and we've also got a chance for you to win some nice money.
0: Yes, Summer Money Drop continues for a second week. £1,500 could be dropping into your bank account on Friday.
1: But we need you to give us the correct answer to our summer question. We'll give it to you next. Stay left.
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1: I'm looking at the roads this morning. It's busy in the usual places, but not quite as busy as usual. It's definitely a bit of a lighter drive to work this week. Expect Operation Brock, obviously, to slow us down a bit. You've got the usual exit slip road stuff off at Junction 3 of the M2, anti-clock at Dartford Tunnel, just the usual places where it, like, gnarls up a little bit. Ramsgate's Pisons Road, however, this is just new in. There's been an accident at Margate Road, happened in the last 20 minutes or so, and that's causing some tailbacks. We're on 01 227 786 106.
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0: At 8 o'clock, here's Lucy Hudson.
13: Prime Minister's going to chair an emergency COBRA meeting to discuss the extreme heat. Temperatures are expected to hit 38 degrees in parts of the UK tomorrow. There have been widespread wildfires and most of England's in drought. Government Minister Anna Turley says they're taking decisive action.
14: We're making sure that all of our national infrastructure and our resilience is there. We've been supporting farmers, we've been ensuring the railways are working smoothly, but the priority is, as I said, to make sure now that with COBRA we really make sure that our national resilience is really one step ahead of the situation.
13: The head of Kent Police has signed an open letter to Andy Burnham urging him to keep PC Andrew Harper's killers in jail. Tim Smith is among 50 police chiefs calling for them to be exempt from an early release scheme. The PM says he's confident they'll stay behind bars. Andrew's mum, Debbie Adlam, says the message from Downing Street has changed.
15: We're hearing things like you can't do things retrospectively, but that, to me, is exactly what's happening. We've been given a sentence and now it's being changed. If you retrospectively change what time they're going to be doing, then don't tell me you can't do something retrospectively.
13: Friends and family will be gathering later for the funeral of former Maidstone MP Anne Widdecombe. A service is being held at Buckfast Abbey in Devon. Now, several shops in Kent say they've sold out of eclipse glasses as people try to get their hands on them before this evening. The sun will be 90% covered by the moon at around 7 p.m. Professor David Rees from the Mid Kent Astronomical Society says it's an exciting moment.
16: The last really good eclipse in the UK, where it was actually in principle seen as a full eclipse, was in 1999. So it's a long time between these, you know, typically 20 or 30 years.
13: If you don't have special glasses, you can make a pinhole projector, but make sure you don't look at the sun directly as it could permanently damage your eyes. And Britain are top of the medal table at the European Athletics Championships. It's after Romel Glaive and Jeremiah Azu won gold and silver in the men's 100 metres. That's the latest. Next updates at 8:30.
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13: Temperatures will be heating up today. It'll be dry and sunny with highs of 31 in Strood, 28 in Margate.
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1: With Oliver Carpets. They do things differently. Old carpet down. They'll dispose of it for free with every floor fitting.
2: Let's both say it. Your chance to win £1,000 just by guessing what we are describing.
3: We've done really well. It's been moving along, isn't it? Quite nicely, say it, this month. We've got a score of 9 to beat at the moment.
2: You got someone to the top of the leaderboard yesterday.
3: Mm-hmm. Which means that, 9's doable.
2: Yeah.
3: Do you know what I mean? Is reachable. Yeah. If you've heard the game before but never played. Mm-hmm. Which means that, 9's doable.
2: Yeah.
3: Do you know what I mean? Nine is reachable. Yeah. If you've heard the game before but never played.

0: Right then, let's get the lines open, shall we? In three,
1: two,
0: one.
1: The lines are now open.
0: You're dialing 01 227 786 106. Specifically speaking to you, if you have never dialed us before, give us a go. There's plenty of room on a switchboard. If it's ringing, it could be you. Good luck.
2: Breakfast.
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0: and join the celebrations on Friday when the guys will be live on board a Thanet Open Topper with another chance to win.
1: Let's stop there. Being a soldier, it's exciting. You already know that. 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
0: Traffic and travel.
12: Roads this morning, expect the Operation Brock to slow us down between Ashford and Maidstone on the M20, Sevenoaks, the A25 Seal Road, and Tunbridge Wells, the A26 London Road. Looking a little bit busier than normal. We have got two extra problems today, including Westrum's A25 Braestead Road in both directions. It's partially blocked. Looks like it's an accident between Hosey Hill and Beggars Lane. Also on the M20, this just in, looks like there's been an accident as you're heading London bound through Operation Brock through the Contraflow system. We know that as soon as that happens, the delays are like instantly large. So avoid that stretch of road at the moment is the advice. We're on 01-227-786-106.
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5: 9:44, the M20 London bound. There is an accident and queuing traffic from Junction 9 to Junction 8. So it's inside Operation Brock Contraflow system, causing extra delays there. Westerham, the A25 Brasted Road, both directions. That is partially blocked. With slow traffic due to an accident between Hosey Hill and Beggars Lane. Maidstone, Dentling Hill southbound. That's partially blocked with queues due to an accident at Scragged Oak Road by the country showground at Bredhurst turnoff. And Tunbridge Wells, the A26 London Road, St John's Road, got your usual slow traffic between Southborough and the centre of Tunbridge Wells.
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2: 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You know they had that 75 Street Brazil. 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Que hola, omega. And this is how we gonna do it. 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
9: Jaffa Cakes just dropped a cookie. 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Got it? 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That's okay. 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
2: 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Okay. You just want something simple, don't you? 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Answer it. We call you back. We give you the cash. 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What is the name of the traditional British ice cream dessert made with vanilla ice cream, syrup, cream and a cherry? 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You must be in our county of Kent to play as well. Entries close at 8 a.m. this Friday morning. 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

0: So good. Alice DJ, Better Off Alone. One of those big tunes that you might hear with Rob Wills on Floorfill Anthems on Friday night, 7 o'clock. Make sure you're listening here on KMFM. He has got a great show lined up for you. I can't believe it's halfway to the weekend already. If you are looking for something to do with the kids, Circus Berlin is all set up in Tunbridge Wells. If you're looking for something fun, high wire acts, the stunt riders there, performers, they're taking over Dunorlan Park. It's climate controlled as well. I take it that means that big tent has got air conditioning in it. We need it in this heat, don't we? If you're heading over there, I hope you have a great time. Right, on the way, before midday, more of Kent's biggest hits. Going to play your Harry Styles after Miley Cyrus. Next.
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0: thing. It's happening around 6:20, I do believe. Shout out to you if you are heading to the Eclipse Gathering at Reculver Towers and Roman Fort in Herne Bay a little bit later on. That's going to be brilliant. I remember years ago seeing it with those bits of card with little holes in them. The kids are bored today and they don't know what to do. It's time for them to get creative. If you find the cereal boxes all trashed in the cupboard tomorrow morning, you can blame me. Right, let's head back to Kent's Biggest Hits. I've got that question for you as well that could win you cash on our summer money drop. Stick around, that question is on the way if you want £1,500. Keep us turned on loud and clear. I'll tell you it after Somba and Becky Hill next.
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0: what a tune. Urban Cookie Collective, The Key to Secret on KMFM. Looking forward to the weekend already. Can't believe it's Wednesday. I'm off for a night out on a boat on Friday night. I'm stepping on board the Kentish Lady. My friends have organised it. We sail from Archbishop's Palace in Maidstone. Along the river, we head to Teeson and then back again. All I know is I get fed, I get watered, and one of our group is taking karaoke on board. I apologise in advance if you hear me singing. I definitely will not sound anything like Dua Lipa, who I've got lined up for you very shortly. I'm going to play her alongside a massive Sunshine anthem from Labyrinth and something from Alex Warren next.
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0: 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Hello, guys. That's Joel Corry and Lionheart on Kent's radio station, KMFM. Just coming up to 2 o'clock, which means only one thing. You're a couple of minutes away from the 2 o'clock reunion tunes. To give you that little boost, if you're having a bit of a Wednesday afternoon lull at work, I'm going to kick things off with the Saturday, something from Peter Andre and Usher next.
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2: Traffic and travel.
0: In Cliffsend, Hengist Way is partially blocked with slow traffic due to an accident at Canterbury Road West. It's happened just on the Cliffsend roundabout there. Lamberhurst, the A21 is partially blocked in both directions with queuing traffic on the approach to the accident. It's happened between the Forstall Farm roundabout and Cuckoo Lane. Gillingham, Canterbury Street is still closed due to that fire between Chaucer Road and Nelson Road. Queuing traffic coming up to the Dartford Tunnel on the M25 anti-clockwise, around 15-minute queues on the approach. And on the M20 coastbound, Operation Brock is in place. Don't forget, there's that coned-off area between Junction 8 and Junction 9 for lorries.
1: 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Kent Traffic and Travel.
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0: At 2 o'clock, Kate Faulkner.
14: man has been given a whole life sentence for murdering two women and carrying out a sex attack on a third in London last year. 40-year-old Simon Levy was out on bail when he committed the offences. A senior Met police officer has admitted a collective system failure. The Prime Minister says he'll consider banning disposable barbecues as he called wildfires a significant problem. 185 have broken out in England and Wales this month alone, with temperatures forecast to hit 38 degrees tomorrow. Andy Burnham is set to chair an emergency COBRA meeting. The Fire Brigades Union said they face cuts to services over the years, which has made their job more difficult. Steve Wright is their General Secretary.
15: We've been raising the alarm for some time. In 2013, wildfires was placed on the National Risk Register, but in that time we have lost firefighters. So there needs to be, that's why we're calling it an emergency, and this is a real critical time for our members.
14: An Ashford man killed in a crash on the A20 has been named for the first time. Josh Gower was a passenger in a red Ford Focus when it was involved in a collision in Harrietsham on July 25th. An investigation into the 23-year-old's death is ongoing. Another man in his 20s has been arrested on suspicion of causing death by dangerous driving. Council bosses in Medway say they're spending more than £1 million a day on social care and temporary accommodation. They've written to the government as they're facing a £42 million overspend on their budget. Leader Vince Maple says they're trying to cut back where they can.
16: We are working through the financial improvement and transformation plan, as we have been for the last couple of years. We can see from the Cabinet report that's delivered £70 million of savings already, but we know there's more to do.
14: They're calling for a conversation with central government on funding for adult social care in particular. And an historic bridge in Sandwich could remain closed for months following a tanker crash. A Southern Water tanker hit the toll bridge in Ramsgate Road in the early hours of August 8th. Surveyors are still working to assess the damage. A closure order has been issued until August 21st. However, it's unclear just how long the repairs will take. That's the latest. The next update's at 3.
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14: Feeling hot this afternoon with plenty of sunshine. Staying dry with highs of 31 in Gravesend, 28 in Minster.
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0: Right then, just gone 2 o'clock, which means it's time for the 2 o'clock reunion, giving you a little musical boost as you listen at work this afternoon. 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
1: Stenning Minnis and Stone Street blocked both ways because of an accident between Curtis Lane and Wadden Hall. Aylsham and Addisham Road is partially blocked. There's an accident near Spinney Lane, and the M25 already queues of 40 minutes towards the Dartford tunnels.
2: 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Kent's traffic and travel.
0: With Perry's Vauxhall Canterbury. 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

0: FM, where Pop Anthems will be back tomorrow morning at 10 a.m. Hiya, I'm Ben Pearce. I'm here for your Wednesday. On a day that we'll be experiencing a solar eclipse, the first since 1999. Apparently the best coverage we'll get of one for 56 years. A bit crazy. However, I've found that there is absolutely nowhere that are selling those paper glasses to be able to look up at the sun. And as a parent, I'm like saying to my kids, no, you're not going to be able to look in the sky, but what we can do, you see that colander in the bottom drawer over there? If you get that out, we project it onto the floor. So if you don't have the glasses, a colander, a strainer, that could work. The other thing is if you've got a big tree around your house, the tree leaves, if you're going to stand underneath the tree, the gaps will act as an actual pinhole, so then you can see the shadows on the floor, on the pavement, on the ground. Or you can get a little bit creative with the kids when you're home from work, and you can use a cereal box to create a projector. If you go on TikTok, it will be all over your timeline. I don't feel like I need to tell you anymore. All I'm being served at the moment. Right, let's get back to the hits with Ella Langley after Travel Next.
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0: I bet this is sounding great in the Kent sunshine, isn't it? It's even sounding good in my air-conditioned studio. So no, it sounds good where you are. It's Ben on KMFM. Somerset Kids back on with Rob and Noomi tomorrow morning after 9 a.m. Top that leaderboard at the end of the week, and your young one will win a £200 Smith Toys voucher. Best of luck to them. Right, we've got the 5 o'clock whistle to get you out of work after news and travel.
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0: The M25 anti-clockwise at Junction 3. The exit slip is partially blocked because of a breakdown. Cox Heath and an accident on Dean Street blocking things both ways between Pleasant Valley Lane and Heath Road. It's a similar story in Stenning Minnis on Stone Street between Curtis Lane and Wadden Hall. And Aylsham's Addition Road's looking really slow because of an accident near Spinney Lane.
1: 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Kent Traffic and Travel.
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0: At 5 o'clock, here's Kate Faulkner.
18: serial attacker who killed two women and carried out a sex attack on a third in London last year has been given a whole life order. 40-year-old Simon Levy will never be released from prison. He committed multiple offences while out on bail for a series of assaults. The Met, British Transport Police and Crown Prosecution Service have all admitted to serious failings. However, Commissioner Sir Mark Rowley says they're not entirely to blame.
19: He had been caught, he had been charged with offences. He was repeatedly by the police put before the courts seeking remanding in custody. The police were saying this guy's too dangerous to be on the streets. And between CPS and the courts, they kept bailing him.
18: There have been as many wildfires so far this year as there were in the whole of 2025, at over 1,000 recorded across England and Wales. It comes as more than 20,000 people have signed a petition calling for a ban on single-use barbecues. A man found guilty of killing a rough sleeper from Chatham has been convicted for a second time following a retrial. Sergio Lamori attacked Andrew O'Connell in Brighton in 2018 and was sentenced to life but appealed on the basis of diminished responsibility. The 40-year-old was found guilty by jury last week and re-sentenced to life with a minimum of 25 years. The government's being urged to step in and help fund adult social care services in Medway. Council bosses have written to the health secretary as they struggle to cope with soaring demand and costs. It's as they're facing a £42 million gap in their budget. And several shops in Kent say they've sold out of eclipse glasses as people try to get their hands on them before this evening. The sun will be 90% covered by the moon at around 7 p.m. Professor David Rees is from the Mid-Kent Astronomical Society. He had this advice for anyone who missed out on the special glasses.
20: Sunglasses are useless. They just do not project. They typically reduce the brightness by a factor of, anything from 25% to a factor of 10 at the most, but that still makes the sun far too bright to look at without anything other than sunglasses. So don't use sunglasses.
18: He says a pinhole projector is another safe option. That's the latest. The next update's at 5:30.
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18: Staying dry and sunny this evening. Overnight lows of 14 in Rochester, 17 in Herne Bay. Hot again tomorrow with highs of 35.
21: 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Kent weather.
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0: Let's get you home in the heat with some absolute summery anthems, shall we? In the 5 o'clock whistle tonight at KMFM, you're going to hear Daft Punk. You're going to hear Florence and the Machine. A massive Duke Jamon hit coming up as well. After we've done this from Bob Marley, Funk Star Deluxe, and Sunny Shining across Kent.

0: Funk and One More Time on at Kent's KMFM. Hi, it's Ben here. I'm getting you home on a sunny Wednesday. Hope you've had a good one. I'm going to make a statement now, and you're either going to completely agree with me or you're going to start disliking me. It's going to be one way or the other. There is no in between. But I'm going to make that statement with confidence. Are you ready? That statement is, we're putting too much Biscoff in things. There you go, I've said it. It's a bit like pistachio. Why is everything pistachio flavoured at the moment? We don't need that. We don't need everything to be Biscoff flavoured as well. And it's happening to my favourite chocolate bar. Toblerone and Biscoff are collaborating. So you know what's going to happen this Christmas? You'll be buying your dad a Biscoff Toblerone. I just want a normal Toblerone. I want the peaks and I want to enjoy it without any other flavours. The Biscoff Toblerone Diamond Truffles are going to be in Kent Tesco's very, very soon. Oh, yes, they do sound nice. But Toblerones are iconic. Can't we just keep them to as they are? I just about stomached being gifted a chocolate orange Toblerone last Christmas. I say, what's this monstrosity? Well, why can't you just got me a normal one? Didn't want to sound ungrateful. So there's no in between. You're either going to completely agree with me or completely disagree. I'll start seeing those texts come through next whilst I play One Direction and get the latest on the roads.
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8: Issues on the M2 this evening. London bound, there's a lane out between junctions 4 and 3. Plus, coast bound, you've got an accident between junctions 6 and 7. The opposite side also looking slow there as well. Tudley Road, partially blocked both ways because of an accident between Hartlake Road and Postern Lane. Stedding Minist and Stone Street is queuing between Curtis Lane and Wadden Hall. Similar story in Maidstone at Cox Heath on Dean Street. That's between Pleasant Valley Lane through to Heath Road, and we've got the normal queues on the Wainscot bypass towards the Four Elms roundabout.
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8: At 6 o'clock, here's Kate Faulkner.
10: serial attacker Simon Levy will never be released from prison after being sentenced for killing two women and carrying out a sex attack on a third last year. The 40-year-old has been given a hold life order. He committed his crimes while out on bail for a series of assaults on trains in London. The Crown Prosecution Service has apologised for its failings, while the Met has referred itself to the police watchdog. Commissioner Sir Mark Rowley says the CPS needs to do more to help keep offenders off the streets.
11: Dangerous people need remanding in custody, and we're seeing far too many cases, day in and day out, knife carrier sex offenders who are being bailed when a few years ago they've been remanded in custody, and we can't carry all of that load in communities.
10: The Prime Minister says he's considering banning disposable barbecues to try to prevent fires. Andy Burnham is chairing an emergency COBRA meeting to discuss the response to the record-breaking temperatures. Some parts of the UK could see 38 degrees tomorrow. A woman's been arrested after a car crashed into a family home in Sittingbourne. The Audi ploughed into the bathroom of the property in Sunnybank on Monday night, causing significant damage. A 39-year-old has been arrested on suspicion of dangerous driving. You can see pictures of the crash at Kent Online. And parts of Kent are starting to see the clearest solar eclipse in nearly 30 years and the last until 2090. Hundreds of people spent the day hunting down special glasses so they could see it. Professor David Rees from the Mend Kent Astronomical Society has been telling us how to get the best view.
12: You need to see the sunset and you need to be fairly high elevation with a really good view to the west. High trees and things like that, even high hedges, are a real pain trying to do it from your own garden.
10: Around 90% of the sun will be covered by the moon by around 7 p.m.
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10: Football now, and FIFA President Gianni Infantino will not be attending tonight's Super Cup final between Aston Villa and Paris Saint-Germain. He's under pressure to resign after the collapse of his controversial plan to sell off stakes in the World Cup. Europeans football governing body UEFA are threatening to boycott FIFA competitions while Infantino remains in his job. That's the latest. Keep up to date overnight at kentonline.co.uk.
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0: Kent weather.
10: Staying dry and sunny this evening. Overnight lows of 14 in Ashford, 17 in Ramsgate. Hot and sunny again tomorrow with highs of 35.
9: 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Kent weather.
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8: £1,500 will be heading into a Kent bank account this Friday. For it to be you, you've got to stay listening. I've got the question that could see you into the draw in the next 20 minutes.
13: KMFM. Me not working hard. Yeah, right, picture that with a Kodak. Or better yet, go to Times Square, take a picture of me with a Kodak. Took my life from negative to positive, I just want y'all to know that. And tonight, let's enjoy life.

0: Calvin Harris and Blessings on it, KMFM. It's Solar Eclipse Day and it's going to be happening in about, what, 40 minutes? So get those cardboard glasses on. But what is obviously the solar eclipse's fault? What happened in your life today? Hi to Ty and the family somewhere in Faversham. They got caught in traffic going down to Reculver to watch the solar eclipse. Ben, that is obviously the solar eclipse's fault. I mean, factually, guys, that is the solar eclipse's fault. And hi as well to Debs, who went... My two-year-old drew on the sofa earlier in a permanent marker. Obviously, the solar eclipse is full.
1: Yeah.
0: I'm just saying it's the solar eclipse is full. Do you know what will be your fault on Friday morning? That £1,500 going into your bank account, because you're going to make the decision to send the text message next. It's thanks to our summer money drop. Let's get you winning after Alex Warren and Travel.
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8: 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Traffic and travel.
9: The M2 coastbound between junctions 6 and 7. Long delays because of a lane closure. The opposite direction there also looking slow. Chatham and the A229 northbound partially blocked near the Lordleys roundabout because of an accident. Stedding Minnis and Stone Street blocked both ways between Curtis Lane and Wadden Hall. And Cox Heath, Dean Street blocked as well. That's between Pleasant Valley Lane through to Heath Road.
8: 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Kent's traffic and travel.
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2: 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Picture this. Sea breeze, sunshine and stunning coastal views. 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A decade of making memories and taking in some of Kent's most iconic seaside spots. 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And join the celebrations on Friday when the guys will be live on board a Thanet Open Topper with another chance to win.
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2: Traffic and travel.
0: Looking at Kent's roads, the M2 still a bit of a nightmare. If you're going coastbound, there is one lane out and long delays between junctions 6 and 7 because of a broken down coach. Also some congestion on the other side because of onlookers. Steading Minnis and Stone Street closed both ways. That's between Curtis Lane and Waddon Hill. As is the A229 northbound. Looks like that is closed now because of an accident near the Lord Lees roundabout.
1: 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Kent's traffic and travel.
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0: I'm so not ready for this eclipse. So not ready whatsoever. And isn't it like the best one in 50 years or something?
17: 56.
0: 56 years and nothing like it until 2090. Not even got the goggles, mate.

0: genuine question. Has it happened yet? Because I'm looking at a live feed, a safe one. It's the only way that I can watch this because I'm not prepared for today. If you have got a spot in Kent, I've heard Bluebell Hill is actually one of the really good places to be. If you're on the hill, handbrake on. But I'm looking at a feed of Cornwall, right? And it looks dark. Right, apparently they've got maximum eclipse right now, and it is like it's pitch black. Whereas apparently it's happened, and here it's like a normal evening, isn't it? Kent looks all right. Have we been oversold this? If we have, I'll be absolutely gutted. I've been looking forward to this all day. Right, different kind of levels of excitement. Have we missed it? Was this it? Well, while we hopefully wait for some more eclipsing to happen, I'm going to get on a guy that I've been pronouncing wrong for a very long time. Propser and Clooney. Like George Clooney. Not the same guy, I have checked. We'll do Free Your Mind next after Ed.
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0: 12 on KMFM tonight with me, Jack. I hope you're good. I just love the idea of like walking outside right now and just seeing so many people just staring at the sun. Just staring at the sun in an absolute daze. I mean, it is over now, but still, I'd still be staring at the sun for an hour. Imagine the peace that you get as a parent. What are the kids doing? They've got their funny glasses on, looking at the sun in the garden. What are you going to do? Run a bath. This is probably the most peaceful hour of the 6 weeks. So while it's here and while they're safe, just enjoy yourself. And let me get on Zara Larsson next and Sabrina with Taste.
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0: So good, this. This bit is great as well. I love this bit. Woo, Little Mix. Stormzy with Power on MFM. Hate to break it to you, but while you've been outside looking at the eclipse, people have been entering our summer money drop. There's £1,500 to win. You're one text away from getting in it. Details on how you can get onto our callback list. We'll do it after 9 o'clock, after anthems, because one of the best tunes in there tonight. One of the favourites from my childhood, a forgotten about a rapper who was as good as Tiny Temper. We'll talk more on that after Bieber next.
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0: Naomi and Cheerleader on KMFM. Hello to Millie and her mum, who drove from Faversham to Sevenoaks as they saw one of the best places was One Tree Hill. I mean, that is a bit of a drive. I hope you had the glasses, otherwise it probably wasn't as great as what you thought it was going to be. If you are on your way back from your eclipse viewing spot in Kent tonight, the WhatsApp is ready and open for you. And I am so ready to soundtrack that vibe, that vibe, that drive. 01227 786 106. If you haven't been to the brand new evening show, what's coming next is maybe the best part of your day. It's called Anthems, and there are so many bangers awaiting you.
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0: It's 9 o'clock and we are getting some absolute bangers on. One of my personal favourites from Neo. Like, growing up, this was the best song ever. Maybe still is to this day. It's up for debate. Sort of. We'll get it on after Tinchy Strider and Akon with Beautiful.
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0: every time this week. I feel absolutely electric at 9 o'clock. I'm like, anthems, just do something to me. 20 minutes of absolute bangers and oh, I'm a brand new person. Avicii, Neo, Katy Perry, Akon, Tinchy Strider, N-Dubs in there as well. All sounding good, all sounding beautiful. We'll do it again tomorrow at 9 p.m. I just want to make you aware, while you were staring at the sun, people were entering to win £1,500. So to make it fair, if you want in, we'll go through it next after Alex Warren and Fever Dream.
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0: Susie on the KMFM with a bar song. I'm Jack with you until 10 o'clock tonight. Welcome along. I was wrong yesterday, by the way. The best comeback of all time. I was like, oh, maybe it's going to be Destiny's Child this year. Incorrect. Because they cannot top this. The comeback of one of the best instruments maybe ever. It's so good. I don't actually think I ever thought it was real. Like, you've probably seen one, but mostly in like cartoons and video games and stuff when you were little. It is the blend of two normal instruments together. I mean, individually cool, but together like a super instrument. And there is a track on the way next where this instrument has officially made its comeback. We'll get it on next after Tame Impala and Jenny.
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12: From the Sky News Centre at 11. Millions of people have experienced the most significant solar eclipse since 1999. Anna Bates reports.
13: Watching through special glasses, crowds gathered on beaches and in parks to watch the moon move across the sun, bringing near darkness to parts of the UK, including Newquay in Cornwall.
14: Absolutely brilliant.
15: Feels really weird. It's getting darker.
13: There was around 90% coverage here, but in Spain, there was totality.
16: Oh, I mean, this is quite extraordinary. Oh, and it's just starting to appear now. That bright glow.
13: NASA scientists hope to learn from it.
17: We took all these different images and really cared about that solar corona that affects us so much here on Earth.
13: It'll next happen in 2090.
12: The Prime Minister's urged retailers to pull disposable barbecues from shelves in an effort to prevent wildfires.
18: We have today confirmed that the framework restricting retail sale of disposable barbecues is being extended. And now I would ask all retailers, big and small, to adhere to that framework.
12: He's chaired an emergency COBRA meeting with highs of 38 degrees Celsius forecast tomorrow. More than 1,000 wildfires have been reported this year already in England and Wales. A man's been told he'll die in prison for the murders of two women and the rape of a third in London last year. A senior Met Police officer admitted a collective system failure left 40-year-old Simon Levy free to offend while on bail. A man's been airlifted to hospital with a suspected shark bite off the Irish coast. It happened south of Ardmore in County Waterford yesterday afternoon. Eurovision's changing its rules for countries at war. From next year, winning nations engaged in conflict won't be allowed to host. And European champions Paris Saint-Germain have retained the Super Cup by beating Aston Villa 2-1. Desiree Doué scored a second-half winner, while 17-year-old Villa striker Brian Majot scored an equaliser in the first half. That's the latest. I'm Imani Rana.
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0: 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The aliens have landed and they have something to say.
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